The Night and Love, La Nuit et l'Amour by Augusta Olmes. Not so much telling a story as setting a mood. A hushed darkness blossoming into intense color and then back into shadow. That tone poem was played by the Lakes Area Music Festival Orchestra. Christian Reif led that performance at the Gitche-Zibi Center for the Arts in Brainerd, Minnesota. That lush interlude comes from a cantata written in 1888 by Augusta Olmes, a huge work for choir, orchestra, and narrator. Ludus pro patria, game for the fatherland, or sport for the homeland. It was written for the 1889 World's Fair in France, the same one where the Eiffel Tower was unveiled. Night and Love by Augusta Olmes. 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

That's Lady Blackbird, also known as Marley Monroe, from her long-anticipated recording, Black Acid Soul. We heard Lost and Looking. Thank you so much for joining me. Had a wonderful time sharing this music with you during this hour. Hope you've enjoyed it as well. Let us know by emailing us at jazznetwork@wfmt.com. Look forward to hearing from you. You're with D. Alexander. This is Jazz.

Roy Ayers on vibes and vocals from his recording Vibrations with Memory. And before that, we heard from Coltrane and his quartet from the recording and the title track, Crescent. Coming up is Gerald Wilson and his big band from the recording You Better Believe It, Blues for Ina Ina.

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1: 642 on KTEP, 69 degrees. 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Along the roadways this morning, not seeing any issues. Some traffic building up at the intersection of Montana and Loop 375. South of I-10, not seeing any issues along Loop 375. Patriot Freeway, north and southbound, no issues. There are some lane closures up near Trans Mountain Road, right around mile marker 17. KTEP News in depth with Angela Kocherga up next.
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4: Good morning, me Martinez. 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
4: Good morning, me Martinez. Paris wants more trees outside Notre Dame Cathedral, but in a city as old as Paris, you can't just dig anywhere. You have to check what's underneath. So archaeologists dug and found hundreds of artifacts, things such as a Roman coin stamped with the face of Emperor Constantine and pottery with mysterious red writing inside that's still being decoded. Actually, someone let Dan Brown know because Professor Robert Langdon's next adventure is writing itself. It's Morning Edition.
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4: It's Morning Edition from NPR News. I'm Amy Martinez.
6: And I'm Leila Faldin. There are no approved vaccines for the kind of Ebola that's currently spreading in Central Africa. This week, three candidates are getting fast-tracked. Global vaccine nonprofits are spending tens of millions of dollars for development and testing. But even with all that money, it'll likely be several months before any vaccines are given to people. Here to discuss is NPR's global health correspondent, Jonathan Lambert. Hi, John.
7: Hi, Leila.
6: So tell

guitarist Dave Stryker from 8-Track 3, the third in his series of albums called 8-Track, hearkening to the days of when we just might have listened to that tune on the 8-Track player in our car. His great cover of Stevie Wonder's Too High, Stephon Harris playing the vibes with him. Thanks for listening to Jazz with me. I'm Janie Lee Ross.

Abba da ba da do, abba da ba da do.